Once I heard a story of a man trying to get rid of a huge pile of sand. So this hard-working man took a shovel in his hand and he dug a deep hole down into the ground. And it felt so good, and it felt so proud, and it felt so good until the moment when he turned around. He hadn't noticed that a new pile of sand had grown behind the back of this hard-working man. So he had to start all over again with the same result, the same old plan. Nothing ever changed when you take one hand, would you give away with the other? Falling flat on your face with your hands full of dirt. And

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1: La recensione di Parade.

0: What's your rush? What's your hurry? Just relax a little while.
1: Well, it's getting a little bit late. I simply must go.
0: But Nikki, it's cold outside.
1: The answer is no, John.
0: Nikki, it's cold.

I want to say something to the machine. And it's like this. I was writing to someone about how I wanted to do this thing. And I thought about how I want to live as well. And what I wrote was, I will not be safe. I will be magical. I will be open and true and good. It will be the sound of me being magical. I will be incomplete. I will not be safe. Love is not safe. Courage is not safe. I have the greatest gift of all to give. It's my love. It's the best thing in the world. And even though it doesn't need to be received for it to be so great, I will not be sheltered even by this fact. I will not choose cynicism or take it up on its delicious and bitter offer that is so

promises nor denials. I do not have an answer. I won't compose an ending to defend myself from blistering rays of hope. And I won't hide behind a matchstick of a sweet little word either. I will be naked like water. It's the worst place to be. It's the best place to be. It's where we are anyway. I will be there. I am there. I will be.

kings and turned them into bums? Huh. Sound to me like someone was having big fun on y'all's bums. I hear tell you played that horn once well, but after that 5-year layoff, boy, you sound like hell. You were so drug, a tear came your eye, and you put that horn back in the case and heaved a sigh. You was about to have a nervous breakdown if Splatton Doobie and Teddy Smith hadn't told you how good you sound. And another thing that dried that tear in your eye was when they told you that the dinner bell had rung and that the dessert for dinner that night was cherry pie. Boy, you lucky that you was snatched out of the alley in the valley on 50th Street and stood up in this prison on your own 2 feet. Now's your last chance to get yourself together while you got all this time. And 1 to 10, boy, you can straighten on out your mind. Now, the reason I'm telling you all this, see, I ain't gonna cause you no strife. I've been in this cell 30 years, and I'm doing natural life. So drink plenty of water, boy, and walk real slow. And if I tell you that a chicken dip snuff, you set it. And that bottom bunk is mine, the one closest to the floor.